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1: Regan Bone je tole in Human, s tabo pa sem Aljaš Rezar na anteni in z dobro muziko ti delava družbo, če si kje na poti, doma na kauču ali pa maybe v službi, ne? 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